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3: A better life with Dr. Sanjay Gupta.
4: You know, it's interesting. 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Just in recent years, however, we as a society have really begun to think about preventing certain ailments much, much earlier. Case in point, new study out of Northwestern University School of Medicine found the mid-30s are a major turning point for men's heart health. For women, about a decade later. But for the men, this is the time when you really need to be thinking about your heart health seriously. At a bare minimum, start seeing a primary care doctor once a year just to get your blood pressure and cholesterol checked. You can also look up and then do your best to follow what is known as the American Heart Association's Life's Essential 8. These are things everyone can do to decrease their risk of heart disease. I'm Dr. Sanjay Gupta, helping you live a better life.
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12: Well, happy Sunday Funday night to you, wherever you are in America. Thank you for hanging out with us. 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Johnny Ballgame is coming up next. He'll take you through the rest of the overnight period. John Mallory here on Westwood One Sports. That's coming up in about 40 minutes from right now. And also, John, my newest follower on Twitter. You can follow me on Twitter, X at Mike Wickett. There are two T's in Wickett. So you can definitely do that. All right, so if you're just joining us, Sixers move on. They beat the Celtics. They get the Knicks next in this next round of the NBA playoffs. Joel Embiid begging fans in Philadelphia not to sell their tickets to Knicks fans, which the message I understand, but the messaging, the way he phrased it, what do you think of what Embiid had to say right here?
13: 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Last time we played the Knicks, it felt like this was Madison Square Garden East. 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
29: All right, Johnny Ball game in. Westwood One Sports Night's the place to be on Sundays. We'll get to your calls if you're holding. Appreciate you. If you need a line, 310-840-4910. Loyalty over logic. And I think that's part of it when teams say hold on too long. Like if you're a Celtics fan right now and you're saying, dude, last year we lost in the Eastern Conference semifinals –

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1: Great tracks tonight. And we're going to feel good on reggae music. Your boy Johnny Ballgame. Sunday nights all the way until, 6 a.m. Eastern. Just you and I. 310-840-4910. We'll get to the calls in a second, but everybody used to have a shoe commercial. Not everybody.

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0: in the Celtics with Tatum, he did miss Game 7 but versus Philly, but there was also, he was there for most of the series, and they played really well without him this year. And last year, they lost to the Knicks, and Tatum missed Game 6, but they had him in Games 1 and 2 in Boston, and the Knicks blew him out by 20 in both. So it's going to be interesting to see what Brad Stevens and the Celtics do. And do you move? Who do you move? Brown or the injury-plagued Tatum? And you got the coach of the year who could be on the hot seat. He could be the next Tom Thibodeau. Yeah, it's a big offseason for the Boston Celtics.
1: Thank you, Chris. And then didn't you have Jaylen Brown saying that the Sixers were better without Joel Embiid in the lineup, that they seemed to move the ball better? I mean, it's like the Rockets. The Rockets, that feels like that's a mess inside that locker room. With Kevin Durant, and their reports that his teammates weren't thrilled about Kevin Durant, his burner account, like that, man, Kevin Durant will be on a new team next year, and then probably the year after that. What a weird career, really. Yes, Marv.
2: It's crazy that he's been on so many teams because we thought he was going to be quote unquote anti-LeBron, where he was going to stay in Oklahoma City his entire career, and he's 5-6 teams now. It's like a journeyman. Jim Jackson level almost.
1: Whoa. Jim Jackson will join us later on. Easy there, Marvin. Yeah. That Kevin Durant situation. Bad. But give credit to LeBron and the Lakers. You know, Reeves came back. They're not going to have Luka, I don't think. And you're going against OKC. But still, and we love to do this. Michael at this age or later in his career wouldn't have been able to do this. And you might be right. Like Mike at the Wizards was a good player. LeBron can still be a very good player. Yeah, Paulie.
3: The Michael argument is he played 82 games for 10 years straight. He didn't have a 50 start season and a 62 start season mixed in there to load manage.
1: Oh, okay.
3: I get defensive. Okay. All defensive. By the way, he was all defensive.
1: You're all defensive.
3: Just like Mike.
1: First team. All right. How about we take a break? 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
25: A better life with Dr. Sanjay Gupta.
26: We are finally starting to learn more things we can do to keep our brain sharp as we age.
9: A lot of people think crossword puzzles or Sudoku might do the trick, but the science doesn't really bear that out. What one recent study found, though, was that a certain type of brain training seems to have a significant impact on cognition as we get older. It wasn't memory or even problem-solving tasks that moved the needle. It was an interactive computerized game that tested the ability to recognize two separate images in faster and faster sequences. It's what we call a task of divided attention, in which you don't have a conscious strategy on how to improve. That's according to the study's lead author. You're just trying to do the best you can to figure out how to divide your attention. Now, the game in this study was called Double Decision. If you want to find it and try it out yourself. I'm Dr. Sanjay Gupta, helping you live a better life.
15: You've been warned.
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